0: 9453. Be advised, the gentleman from the cemetery is now at the package store next to Big White Gas. Red shirt, highly intoxicated.
1: Medic 2.
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0: Residential 15, 1124 Enfield Street, 1124 Enfield Street, cross of Fruit Terrace and Fairview Ave, came in as front door.
2: Roger, under.
1: Said, send a copy.
2: 24, arrival, Jamie.
3: 2006.

care for him.

0: Can he cut through that parking lot that you're in right now?
1: Yeah, I'm not sure if I just saw, but it looked like somebody was crouching behind a vehicle back here.
2: $490
3: not registered first. Roger. Yeah, car 39. They said medic 2 can cancel. We're under control for the fire department. We're available.
4: Roger, thank you much. Medic 2 to cancel. Under control for the fire department, 2007.
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1: Do you want to see it?

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1: Can you tell which way it's going?
2: Pick westbound and Alden.
1: I'm talking about, check through Big Low and hit to Alden.
3: 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I'll check here.
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1: Older Santa Fe, is it?
2: Yeah, like dark red maroon. And 49, I have my 18 feet for it. Thank you.
3: Roger.
1: 8-9, Elm and George Washington, wherever would you like?

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1: Back on that 18 more vehicle sheet, and I'll be out at Noble with a

0: Roger.
1: Four, back in town. 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
0: Have a good evening.

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0: Matt, VIN is negative, file 1, it is status canceled, reason sold on an 07 Hyundai Santa Fe, color maroon, last registered to a Cheryl Emmerich, 31 Street Local, Sapphire Street Local. 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
1: Last name Santanello, Sierra Alpha, November Tango, last name November, India Echo, Lima, Oscar, first name Jordan, Juliet Oscar, Romeo Delta, Alpha November, 0508-2008.
2: Right, that was the last issue, too.
0: Kilo 49565. Do you want me to put that on your sheet?
2: Be awesome. Thank you.
0: Not a problem.
2: Okay, I'm sorry. Did I already call for a hook?
0: You do not.
2: I'll take a hook. Thank you. Noble's parking lot.

0: Diamond Prawn permit only, and there is a 20 in place with a Valentina Fenoff as the protected breed.
1: Okay.

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1: Yeah.

0: dispatch to next available medic, respond to 21 Lori Drive, 21 Lori Drive. It's me for the 16-year-old male acting strange, almost manic, not violent. Timeout's going to be 20:53.
1: Manic, but it's not violent.
0: 20:53.
1: 4:53.
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They were last seen on foot northbound. 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
1: In Taylor right now.
0: Bravo Victor 68903 was a larceny suspect from Big Y for 407. Stop ID.
1: What's the direction?
0: Westbound 190.
1: Yeah, I don't think I'll be able to catch him.

0: 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I haven't seen anything.
1: Okay.
2: 3-4, clear, General.

0: dispatch for Medic 6. Medic 6. 6, we have the blood until 07:30 today.
1: Roger, send you both.
2: Medic 2, we're going to be ALS until 06:30.
1: Roger, good evening.

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Response at 86 Pleasant Street, 86 Pleasant Street, unit number 3 for the 30-year-old female, difficulty breathing. Hot response 2211. Roger 2, you're responding 2211.

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0: Mira. 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
1: Three for all the elephants.

0: Sí. Okay, Bravo Zulu 04749.
1: Please
0: 07. Who's on?

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1: Email, half friend called us.
2: 2235.

0: 490, we'll be clear to have notes. I'll be clear to the 7.
1: Right on, 1 by Connecticut out.
2: Go ahead.
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1: Yes.
0: 5-4-3.

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Guest called the front desk and asked for an ambulance, no other information. Time out 2242. Roger, 6, you're responding, 2242. Roger?

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1: 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It says pickup county of Vaughn. Also, he has file 20.
0: All right.

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0: 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I'll be 5'5", Route 190, through area. 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

0: Good day, 5 in progress, number 14 Glendale Road, 14 Glendale crosses South and Ellis. Before a physical altercation between the grandfather and grandmother and granddaughter. Granddaughter is on a line stating the grandfather broke their phones and that they could not call.
1: Six are copied.
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0: to just two things. One, are they separated? And two, do we know if any weapons are involved?
1: Negative on being separated. Unknown weapons. None were described. The caller apparently is a fourth party in the house who is hiding. And apparently the grandfather, grandmother, and granddaughter do not know that he's called.

Dispatch, Maxwell Medic responding to stage in the area of 14 Glendale Road, 14 Glendale, for an elderly female involved in a domestic situation. You're going out on a cold response at 0015. 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Receive Medic 2.

and do the percentage, I guess. Last name, Sierra, Tango, Alpha, Golf, November, Alpha, Romeo, Oscar, first name, John, common spelling, 7262.

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1: 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Take an 18. Area of 40 Prospect Street. 40 Prospect Street. Caller states that someone is moving items out of a nearby house that had a fire last year. She states it's suspicious. Reportedly, it woke her up.

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0: or D6? What is 4? E4 is a 10. Take a 15. It's going to be 199 Weymouth Road. It's Enfield Fire Station 2. Given a zone 129 General Berg.
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0: 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Our Rosa Laurel Mingle out of Prospect Street.
1: 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Is she out of 40 Prospect Street?
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1: Take SKRC 3II for John and Angela whenever you get a chance, please.

44 High Street, 44 High Street. Lars stated that while he was at work, a juvenile, Patreon Paradise, entered his home, well, being ETOH, and was engaged in some sort of physical altercation with one of his juvenile sons. She was not invited in. Happened previously. She's not there now. They believe she lives down the street, possibly with a grandmother.

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0: dispatch, XL Medic, and Thompsonville, responding 19 Linda Lane, 19 Linda Lane, with a cross of Harvest Road and Joan Drive for a 35-year-old male, difficulty breathing, dizzy and lightheaded. You're going out on a hot response at 117.
1: Medic 2.

Area of 37 Summers Road, and it is across both lanes, and we'll need a loader.

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1: 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There's no light on. It's pretty dark.
2: 36.
1: That we can disregard, Sergeant.

For you, Florida Base, can you run a name and date of birth for me, please? Gabriel. Common spelling on Christopher. Last name is going to be Golf, Alpha, Bravo, Romeo, India, Echo, Lima. Date of birth, December 18, 1990.

0: Brute Force, that party's negative 20, showing two prongs, one out of East Windsor, one out of Hartford.
1: On the back of the air, March.

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0: 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I don't know, Summers Road's going to be closed for a bit, so they stop sending trucks down here.
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1: 2 with 1-2 Johnson with 484 on board at 150.
2: Four 84, LP 77 at Johnson, 1 male 94.

one was a 10. So it's going to be a CVS on 190 for a 18 motor vehicle. It's a great Infiniti. It keeps parking outside the store. Oxygen sleeping. It's on the hazard app site.

0: Was back active. Jan Santos out of Olive Mass, active out of Mass. Negative 5, Ron, 20.
1: I don't know.

0: dispatch, XL Medic, responding to stage in the area of 66 Tariff Street for a 39-year-old male who took over 20 Tylenol. You're going out in a cold response to meet PD at 2:15. Medic 6. Receive Medic 6.
1: Tariff Street for a 39-year-old male took 20 Tylenol pills after having an argument with his girlfriend, reported as a 12-ounce attempt. He's not aware that his girlfriend called yet. She's not there, but she's on the way to the house now. Next available will be your 10.
2: Received.

dispatch to Thompsonville for a fire alarm at the Raising Cane's, 110 Elm Street. Fire alarm was set off after chemicals report on the grill causing smoke conditions. No fire. You're going out at 216.

0: Engine 21, come to
1: Engine 21, on scene at 221. Three, two, 21.

0: Albuquerque Command, yes, sir.
1: Go ahead, Albuquerque Command.
0: All right, control, alarm is being reset. We'll be clear.
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0: 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Juliet, Oscar, Zulu, India, Alpha, Hotel, Delivered.

0: 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Are you 2000?
1: Yeah, Roger.
0: The file 5 out of Holyoke, Mass. With extradition.
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46. 46, can you come from Moody Road and just replace me, throw some cones out, and we should be all set? And at 72, I'm going to be clear en route to CVS.

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1: Have Holyoke UIS give myself or HQC a call and send over everything they have.

dispatched to Thompsonville, responding to 17 St. Thomas Street, 17 St. Thomas, with a cross of Elm Street and Dorothy Street for a fire alarm. It's going to be a kitchen smoke alarm that went off at 2:30 a.m. Homeowner states nobody is home and she just received an alert. Key information on the sheet, she'll open the garage door for you remotely upon arrival. You're going out at 0426.

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Please the back door. Crosby Park and Buckingham. Reaffirmed as such.

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0: dispatched to Enfield, Engine 34, Squad 21, the next available medic, responding to the Dunkin' Donuts on Rafia, 95 Rafia Road, with a cross of David Street and Post Road, for a possible structure fire. Smoke coming out of the ceiling, unable to locate the cause. You're going out at 6:34.
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0: 9, dispatch on arrival. Two-story ordinary, but nothing shown from the exterior. All command be investigating.
1: Coronado, you'll have command. That investigating, nothing showing at 65.

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0: From command, establish a water supply.

0: dispatch room command. We're going to be blocking Raffia Road. Could you send PD units down here?
1: Receive. We're sending one. We only have one available at this time.

0: 4 by 6, 1 male, 1 juvenile, 94. 20.
1: 1 male, 1 juvenile. 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
0: We have an issue with the HVAC motor unit. It's been shut down. We're going to hold all units. What's the situation under control?
1: Under control, 658, issue with the HVAC system. All units holding on scene.
0: Also, just be advised, we're opening Raphael Road back up.
1: Thank you.

0: 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The same location. Roger.
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0: Roger.

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1: 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We're available.
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0: 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All fire units clear, command terminated.
1: Roger, command terminated. All fire units clear at 713.

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1: The 10 at 235 Manning Road, 35 Manning Road, across of Campania. 6 in progress, reporting a tractor trailer driver being aggressive and refusing to leave, currently located in the main lobby.
0: Received.
2: 7-1, I'm currently out of call.
1: Roger, 433, the 10.
2: So,

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2: North River Street and Main Street near the train tracks on North River. 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Call them by DPW.
1: Available. I think we're on.
2: Number 22, can you raise that?
0: 23. Go ahead.
2: DMV, North River Street, and Main Street. 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

0: 33. 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They do report there is a freight train in the area. It is responding slowly, and it will be making noise. They know to look out for you.
1: Yeah, it's passing me now.
0: Perfect.

0: 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You'll be going to Southeast Room 6A Alpha, 85-year-old male, also with mental status and fever. Cold response at 824. Medic 2.
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0: 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Caller will be waiting outside, 64-year-old male, abdominal pain, front and back, ML 850.
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1: Continue as the 10 in the middle.
0: You said on the 10 for the medical?
1: Resident Andrew Zander has mental health issues.
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and Six in Progress, Allegrasso Manor, Unit 7A Alpha, banging and noise since 0430. You can see the caller acceptance.

450 to 10-1. Disregard. It was what you're all set, I guess.

0: 433-10. An AOPA, we just got a notification from Chicopee, file 1 is southbound on 391, heading towards Enfield. Black Nissan Rogue. Georgia plate, Charlie Kilo, X-ray 9541.
1: Recent. Are you showing that following confirmed?
0: That plate and car just crossed the line approximately 70 miles an hour. Checking the file 1 status now. Probably head there from 48 or 47.

4743 vehicle was last seen 47 east southbound, no longer following it from S8.

0: 46. 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
1: Point 2, I can head out in a second.

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1: Yeah, it's stuck in traffic at 45. I'm trying not to light it up and just get a dart on it.

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2: Got it. 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
2: In room.
1: 23, H has been notified. Do we need it expedited for 23?
3: Because what's their exact location?
1: On the Dexter Coughlin Bridge, southbound on the left shoulder.
4: I'm 91 south at 47.

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1: Roger.
2: 47, you want a traffic break?
0: Traffic stop for a second.

0: drive, number 9, Nancy drives off of Varno. I had a 3-year-old female slipping out of the chair per the 8 who was on scene. Lockbox info on the street.
1: Drive, number 9, Nancy Drive, nearest cross street, Varno Lane, for a 93-year-old female slipping out of a chair per an 8 who is on scene. This was received as a medical alarm activation. 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

0: 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Five, November, one, Bravo, Tango, three, Bravo, Alpha, seven, Sierra, Charlie, seven, six, eight, six, one, three.
1: Six arrival, Johnson. 5-6 arrival, 938.

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0: Do you have his top or name of the universe?
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2: 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Oh, Alpha Victor Echo Romeo Yankee. 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
0: Affirm.

0: -520 prawn 16 is permit only and a suspended CDL.
1: Roger.
2: Clear as usual, Shuttle 3.
3: What is that answer on?

follow-up from the Roswell Manor, unit number 7A Alpha, to follow-up from the same caller, states the noise is continuing. Believe it's Chandrika.

0: Can you just forget to turn the call? I'll be unavailable.
1: Four, continue. 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

0: in progress. Roger, 443, 446, start for A6 in progress. 8 Longview Road, number 8 Longview Road. Caller is the property owner. He is there to move items out, and his stepson, William Taylor, is refusing to allow him access to the property, being verbal. No firearms or property on the property owned by his stepson.
1: Maddox, 6 back to 10.
2: Maddox, 6
3: 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I'm on Pine Hill already. Just to give you a heads up.
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3: Okay.

0: Southwest 2 has a villain next available medic for a hot response to 118 Middle Road, 118 Middle Road, nearest cross street, George Washington Road, for a 74-year-old male confused, slurred speech. Hot response at 10:15.
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0: dispatched to Thompsonville and Enfield. Next available medic for a hot response to the highway. I'll be going to 91 North, exit 47 East. Services requested, looking for a blue Honda Pilot for a possible marijuana overdose, unresponsive but breathing. 10 North 1017.
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0: 3, we have a District 3 now. 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
1: Can you please open us a ticket for this call?
2: Bell 20. Caller's the property owner. He's on the property and moves items. And stepson William Taylor is refusing to allow him access to the property and being verbal. No firearms on the property.

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2: For you also.
1: Thank you. I have. I'm near Federico's unit, just listening.
2: Roger.

Last name Lin, Lima, India, November, November. 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

0: Por vez. For this incident and the one we were here for earlier.
1: 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Case number 21874, 21874.
2: Panic one.
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0: Field Road, PD en route for a check welfare on a 97-year-old female who was walking without her walker and seemed confused. Timeout 1055.
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0: Medic 6 responding.

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1: Can report the Camerata truck parts 245 Shaker Road. 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
0: Right.

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0: Got it.
2: Do you want me to clear up?
0: You're last.
2: Disregard.

454 of them in. Golf. Frank, Bravo. 2, Frank. 5, 0. Echo, Hotel. 5, 4, 0, 1, 7, 8. The data for us when you're ready. My name is Daniel, D-A-N-I-E-L, first name Elias, Echo Lima, India Alpha, Sierra, universe is 1-9-1993. Not sure if there's any Connecticut identification issue.

0: before, I'm not going to return out of Connecticut or Mass.
1: Is that for the license?
0: A firm. No license and no others.
1: Okay.

0: 4:33, are you available?
1: We'll be in about 5 minutes.
0: Four, five, four, it'll just be a minute on your 10. That vehicle is coming back, revoked insurance out of Mass on a 2014 Honda Civic, color black, registered to an Eric Mendoza Winthrop. 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

0: Negative. 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
1: Both didn't due to insurance. 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
0: Roger.

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1: EP report, Camerata truck parts, 245 Shaker Road, 245 Shaker Road. Cop was originally at 22 to report it, but they're meeting you there. It's been holding for about a half hour.

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0: Next available will be the 10, a 901 hang up in the area of 820 Enfield Street. It was an immediate hang up on the callback, pick up and hang up. GPS to the access road on the north side of the building, no one house, and nothing was seen on the cameras.

0: Não faz.
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2: Right. You guys can see. Thank you.
1: Well, 43, I'll be all set.
3: 443, clear, 5 and 3 and
1: Roger.

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0: Check the area. 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Am I clear for 2-4? I'll be 2-4 CPO.

0: I will be 13 to 22, male 94, starting mileage 623.1, and I will need assistance with booking, if now one's available.
1: Assist with booking.
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1: Chesapeake Area of State Line Plaza, 136 Elm Street, motor vehicle complaint for 4 to 5 individuals on motorized scooters driving recklessly throughout the plaza, last seen in the area of 6.

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0: six in progress. 90 Green Valley Drive, 90 Green Valley Drive. Housing Authority received a call from a female saying, "Don't touch me, you're hurting me." The number is on the sheet.
1: Roger.
0: Next available will be your 10. Sorry, the 10.
2: Oh.

0: 443 to 433. You want me to take the time for that?
1: Thanks.
0: Roger. And I believe we've had the exact same complaint a couple months ago at that same address.

0: the Spanish speaking officer for 94?
1: I do. And for the 844 process.

0: question.
1: Here, I can relieve 4, 5, 6. She can go to 22.
2: Roger, thank you. 4, 5, 6, copy.

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0: Un beso.
1: Will be 77 in Hartford with one male juvenile. Starting mileage 29268. And if you guys can call us, the juvenile detention center, I'll confirm that we're on our way.
2: Roger. 156.
0: Go ahead, sir.
3: If you're still in the yard, can you just pop in real quick to me?

0: 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Could you give me the last 4 digits of the phone number that the call came from?
1: The originating call comes back as 6433 and registered to a Stacy Ann Baxter.

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0: 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You called Boswell's, correct?
1: Yes, sir.

0: goal alarm. 26 to the Laurels, 26 to the Laurels. No contact made with a Robert. Door should be open.
1: Request 2 Shaker Pines, the next available medic for a hot response. 226 the Laurels, 26 the Laurels. For a medical alarm activation, no contact made with a male party named Robert. Door should be open. Timeout, 12 11. Medic 6.

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0: Panagol.
1: I'll be clear. Foxwoods has a vehicle. I'm going to know we're back to the 5-5. I guess he needs my assistance.
2: Received. Thank you.
1: Four, five, six is clear. I'll back out here.

innovating 1559 King Street, 1559 King Street. Slate reported the caller will be in a white F-350 at the quote-unquote top of the hill. State that at some point a vehicle went through and damaged their fence.

0: 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Timeout told 25.
1: Medic 6 from the Coles Plaza.
0: Mike 6.
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2: Could you look to see if we had any signal fours by this location? Or any DMVs the last couple of weeks?

In progress, West Hazard Ave and Freshwater Boulevard. Again, West Hazard, westbound Freshwater Boulevard. One call received regarding a silver Florida Maverick that had three jugs in the back bed. For the caller, one was pink and marked genetics. Caller stated that the middle jug appeared to have mist coming out of it like dry ice. Last seen in front of the Big Y head westbound. Caller would like a phone call from the officer.

0: got on the 47E northbound, saw the drugs in the back of a white Ford Maverick.
1: Right. What happened to the scene, I guess?

0: 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Have a good day.
1: Four, five, six, you copy that?
2: Okay, thank you.

0: 4:33.
1: Six, the 10, the 911 hang up. 30, Bigelow Ave, 30, Bigelow Ave. Call her dial at 911 because someone she knows has been using her account. She wanted officers to respond to this party's house, but when advised an officer would need to see her, she hung up, called back, and said no thank you. GPS to the location, no history with the number.
0: Four, six, copy.

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0: Checked the area, negative results, and I attempted to make contact with the complainant. 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

0: hộp luôn.
1: Street aviation hazard have caller states that Cohen Rabbit is outside her residence.

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0: Do you have any more info on that? If it was a 20 or something boom.
1: On scene, it's a game of telephone, waiting for their information, like direction of travel. Check in 190 and North Lake 40 now.
2: Okay, 139, I'm seeing.

0: And we're on flight command. You can put on the control at Prospect Hill Road. All the units will be resetting the system. They're testing. This alarm should be active at this time.
1: Hold it to what I got on. Just that's where I was pointing.
2: Under control, holding 2139.

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2: D43, check 190. I'm not seeing anything matching the description.
1: Anything I'll ask? 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If I need anything, I'll ask.
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0: Four 33. For the result.

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1: Okay, let's be clear. 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

0: 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Hot response, 1341.
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2: Was apartment Bravo 2. Caller said it was a missed dial. At the time of call, he was leaving his apartment. No emergency.

0: Get up over.
1: Tunnel 5.
0: 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No apparent issues with the quick.
1: Roger.

0: suffering AOPA. Troop H recorded a call regarding erratic op of Connecticut. Bravo Uniform 50934. Bravo Uniform 50934. It's called in by Troop C, correction. 2015 Red Subaru Forester, last seen 83 and 190 in Summers. If the vehicle is operated by the RO, the troop believes the vehicle may be en route to 2 Moon Street as an XGF lives there. It's been driving by the house recently, requesting we check the area of 190 and drive by the Moon Street address. More info on the sheet.
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0: 4:43. Are you available?
1: I'm taking a fluke of what you got.
0: Freshwater and Hazard have a light either way. It is not changing. We've gotten 3 calls on it so far. 4:47 starts there as well.
2: Four three, you can continue with your pickup. I'm heading over there now.

0: 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Was it a specific direction or just the whole light?
1: And turn lane on hazard to freshwater.

0: You're getting reports of both lanes of traffic, westbound and eastbound.
1: Yeah, Roger, I don't think it's cycling at all.

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1: Panel 5 had 2 freshwater and hazard for the lights being out.
2: You can go down here.
0: Come over to the electrical box. I can try to restart it. Just pull into the CVS parking lot.

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0: 5:30. I think the Ferguson guys on that 5-5 have the keys for those boxes also.
1: Or one let us turn it.
2: Are you still out with him?

0: seen that fake DOT. So, no, we got in, and we tried to recycle it. It did not work.
1: One, two.

0: Houston, Dixville, medic and top still. I'm still hot response to in front of Lens Crafters, 39 Hazard Avenue. For a 16-year-old male, confusion and slurring his words will be a hot response at 1432.
1: Medic 1.
0: Medic 1.

0: units, fresh water and hazard, able to clear to head over to Lens Crafters at 39 Hazard Ave for medical.
1: Roger.

0: And 10:05, that medical is going to be for a 68-year-old male out in front of lens grafters, confused and slurring his words.
1: Roger.

0: year?
1: Negative. We asked them to expedite, and they stated it depends on the level the light is, how fast they can get there.
0: Got it.

0: 85, you put me in service at 1257 for a traffic enforcement, but I'm right by Washington and Shaker, however, for that 80 motors.
1: Roger, thank you, and good afternoon.
2: Good afternoon.

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0: Roger, that'll be clear.

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1: Negative invalid on a 2020 Jeep Grand Cherokee color gray, registered to an Aubrey Magine out of West Hartford.

0: Dispatcher to Automatic Supplemental from Enfield, responding hot to 14 Riverview Street, 14 Riverview Street, just across of Bridge Lane, First Settlers Row. We've heard a 23-year-old male who is having seizures after being hit in the head with something. He is breathing. Time is 15:08.
1: E14 at Riverview Street, 14 Riverview, to the east for a 23-year-old male active seizure did strike his head during the seizure.

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1: This is Jay Sunning, 1508.

0: see some progress at Target, going to see loss prevention in regards to a black male with a tan tank top and black sweatpants who's being verbal with staff. They would like him removed and trespassed. I'll see about getting you a 10.
1: Easy, Kelly. 385 is going to be my 10.
0: Roger.

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0: 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I was just grabbing a picture so I can ID him.
1: Copy.

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1: 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There's a dog locked inside the car in front of Ulta.
0: Right.
1: Thank you. Appreciate it. It's going to be a white Corolla.

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0: Dispatch, next all medic. Cold response requested to CCI Robinson, 285 Shaker Road. For a 57-year-old male inmate, lineage 1519.
1: Medic 6.
0: Roger number 6.
2: Go ahead.
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1: All right, sorry, I can't hear you over him.
0: That name is -520 prawn, no 16.
1: Right.

0: Gracias, hombre.
1: My case number is going to be 21904, 21904.
0: Four Simpson Beach has have made it clear.
1: Are you still on scene?
2: We're all set with the officer going to review.
0: A Ferguson Electric employee has seemed to save the day. We'll all be clear.
1: That's wonderful news. 477, you've been cleared by Max.
0: 10-4, here and clear.
3: Well, we might not have green lights on hazards.

0: One hang up 11 Hathaway Avenue, 11 Hathaway, no answer on callback, GPS location. Only history there this year was a medical.
1: Yeah. It's unclear lockout entry gain. They can either take the 10 or the 6 on Lancer Drive.
0: If you could head to Lancer, that'd be great.

0: recent history at that address on Lancer. There was a noise complaint last year.
1: Roger. Thank you.
2: Dispatch, Maxwell Medic, responding. Number 5, Leonard Road, number 5, Leonard, across the Fremont and Fox Rock. You've heard 51-year-old who fell over and struck her head a week ago and has had headaches since and is lethargic. Doctors requesting her be transported to the hospital. Time is 15:31.
3: Medic 4.
2: Roger, Medic 4. And Medic 4, just be advised, no officer available at this time.
4: L24, it'll be 44 Enfield Commons for a follow-up.
1: Performance 6.
0: Roger.

0: Dispatch, Medic 4.
1: Medic 4.
0: Just be advised, I'll be updating this to a hot response per EMD due to reporting chronic dizziness.

dispatched to North Southville on a supplemental medical response, number 500 Road, 500 across the Fremont and Foxcroft, for a 51-year-old female who fell a week ago and struck her head. I have headaches and lethargy since doctors are forced to go to the hospital, upgrading to hot response due to current report of dizziness. Time is 15:34.

0: attendance. There's only 110 in attendance. Set 43.
1: Out, 15, 34.

0: Okay, I'll be clear. And if you just hit me a W real quick at CVS.
1: Trial 15 minutes.

0: 23, are you all set at the hazard?
1: Here, Roger.
0: I have a late reported larceny report and plate of deposits.
1: Arrival.

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1: Okay. Now with him.
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0: Colorado.
1: Seems to be Mike Alpha Tango Hotel, India Alpha Sierra. First name is Jackson, J-A-C-K-S-O-N. Date of birth is 11-4-2002.

0: Dispatch next to all medic, 7 months old from Hadgenville, responding hot to number 2 Quail Hollow. Number 2 Quail Hollow across the parking run off of Elm Street. 78-year-old male passed out, is now awake, sweaty and pale. Press 1558. Davis 4. We're going to divert medic 1 to Lynch, and if you can go out of town for the other one. Alright, 1 diverting to... going to Quail Hollow, send Lynch Terrace out of town. Roger, 1 diverting to Quail Hollow, out of town for Lynch and Elm, at 1558.
1: 1 copy.

0: 477.
1: Go ahead.
0: Just be advised, we have to divert your medic to the HAT medical, so your transport unit is coming from out of town.
1: Four four three out of service.
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1: Would you go to the second house? Do we have any previous contact with this party? I'm not getting a lot of information as far as the dress is out of it.

0: L24, no in-house history for him.
1: Copy. Thanks. Or six, L24.
2: Go ahead, sir.
1: Any chance in your travels you run into a Jackson Mathias near Bigelow Commons?
3: So I was just about to head out there.

0: just to confirm, do you have a Medicaid dislocation on my lunch?
1: We do. It is going to be out of town. We had to divert the in-town medic to the hot medical.
0: Understood. Thank you. And I hate to impose, but could you check to see if anyone at headquarters can bring the pickup truck out here? We'll have an e-bike to transport either back home if we can figure out where that is back to the station.
1: Absolutely.
2: When you have a moment, can you hit me in OCW and close out? I'll find the number myself.
1: Is the CVS address?
3: Inference is cold. CO on board.
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1: Afternoon. I'll be online on flight 2 until 19 or so. And I'll be trying to get an email. I'll keep you posted.
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0: Should be going to Hartford with East Windsor, 406, and remain on scene of the bicycle, and 458, 024.

0: You trying to raise?
1: Sorry about that. 358. The one and only 358. Is that car seat still in the lobby? I can clear it out and take it. 491
2: is going to take care of it. Thank you.
1: Copy, thanks.

0: Ah, pá, onde é?
1: Alfombras, vejo. All units going to be clear, vehicles moved, clear PC, and I'm heading 22 to process the property.
2: Roger, and I'm assigning the PCVU, sir.
1: Thank you, thank you.
2: Roger.
3: Bill Ambulance, E38, East Windsor, transporting to Hartford Hospital.
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0: Dispatch, Maxwell Medic, responding mutually to East Windsor. The number 27 Woolham Road, 27 Woolham Road, in the Broadbrook section. Fully requested for a 63-year-old female, site eval, please, on scene, 1648.
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1: Taking any unit calls, I'll take another unit and or a Spanish speaking officer, please.
2: Spanish speaking. Perfect, thank you.

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Are they for overdose black man himself has an overdose?

0: this. Maybe I missed it. Was there a Spanish-speaking officer?
1: There is not tonight. Would you like me to hit that line?
0: And I got a Connecticut play when you're ready. It's on a white Honda. D Bravo, D Delta, 97780.
1: That comes back to me. -3 6, that plate comes back negative and valid on a 2016 Honda Accord Sport color white.

0: 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Go with your traffic.
1: It's going to be Rhode Island 213-70539. In London, Connecticut, for play SPRC.
2: Yes, sir. 8685, I'm a certified Google translator. If you need me out there.
1: Yeah, you can return the favor from yesterday. That would be cool. And 86, I believe he lives at 19 Garden Street.
0: The registration on the vehicle matches the name on the OLN you just gave me.
2: Hey, if you could have me to 6 of the sheet of paper.
0: Roger, would you like me to hit you an interpretation sheet?
2: Yes, please, in town.

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1: Perfect, thank you. 10-05, you can disregard.
0: Perfect.

0: I just want to mark the rate she's in custody is going to be for 386, is she? Not 530s?
1: Yeah, 386. It's going to be a worse name.

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Warp road, responding.

0: Units on the road, be prepared, copy of Bolo Lago, East Windsor. East Windsor for Massachusetts for November, X-ray Mike 66. It's an 06 Chrysler 300 color brown, comes back to 101 Pearl Street, operated by a James Clayton. Motor vehicle charges only for East Windsor, took off on them. They did pursue down 91 northbound. They do believe 17G was in the vehicle.
1: It's 66 just at Pearl Street by South.
0: Roger, you're on 2.
1: Roger, if you can just send me an AOPA and I'll head that way.
0: $4.90, can you go with us?
2: North of Pearl South.
1: It says it was going northbound, but it looks like it's going southbound on Pearl Street.

0: 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They would like them to leave.
1: Right.
2: The vehicle is going to be in the Pearl Street here, by South Street.
0: Proceed.
1: 90, you said you have it right now? They have her out, are you?

0: point. You're in Puyo Larsen, headed downtown.
1: Black male wearing all red with white sneakers got out of the vehicle and is walking on foot down Pearl Street at 1704. Went up the steps after he crossed the street by that brick building. Lost sight of him there.
2: The car for anything?
1: Yes, by the planet.
0: Roger from Elgin.
3: Probably walked in a 101 at Fox Shop Pearl Street.
2: Roger.

0: Yeah, that's where Spencer said the 17G was. To be clear, you saw what appeared to be an outline through the clothing.
1: I can take a look, but I can just say that his right hand never left his pocket once he left the vehicle all the way to the residence. What's the time on that footage? 5:04:45.
2: Right.
1: That's when he's in front of the brick building at the barbershop.

0: 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Zero two day night, Chris.
1: Roger one, clear, Jennings, 1715.

0: the rest of the party wasn't for?
1: I'll be 13 and 22, 1 male, 94. Black male with a flare and a red shirt.

0: Slender doesn't want the vehicle, but if we locate the individual, they will come and get him. Clayton.
1: Man 4, I think I'm on the Manchester.
0: Team 22.

0: for 723.
1: Okay, go ahead.
0: Check previous LPR hits for that vehicle and look for front passenger bumper damage. It looks like a fresh hit.
1: Yeah, definitely.

0: Good. Good.
1: He said, front passenger side.
0: Affirm.
1: Significant.
2: Alright, and you would see the damage on camera, according to V385.
1: 7 this morning, it doesn't appear that there's much damage at all on the car.
2: Alright, so he's hit something, Swain.
1: Yeah, I'll send it under 8.

0: 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Three, 8, 8, 3, 9.
1: Ellington's obtaining a refusal. Rob, real quick.

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0: Roger, EME Squadron Clear as well.

Powder Hollow Park 30 Best House Road. One of the rangers found a misuse there. A deep officer is responding. 30-minute ETA. They would like 10.

0: Andre, is anyone on the east side of 190?
1: Come on, man, you're my people.
0: So this should be a maroon Ford sedan heading westbound 190. It's a larceny suspect for 407. Bravo Victor 68903. Here, stop at 90. It's unconfirmed insurance.
1: 2000. Can you just go one more time, please?
0: 68903. Just hit 190 and Taylor heading westbound. Usually goes down South Road.

0: 82 from 66. I'm south by Little Star, just in case it takes off on you.
1: Got it.

42 to 423. It might have been a mystery. There was a vehicle, Bravo Victor 68793, that was traveling west on 190.

0: 905L with possibly James Clayton right now. We're identifying it.
1: C20.
2: Okay. 190 North Maple. 1805, so we might be behind it.

0: 490.
1: Right.
0: Apparently, East Windsor's already on the way because someone called him.
1: Right.

0: for 82.
1: Okay.
0: 423 to 10, CD 6 in progress, 388 Hazard Ave, 388 Hazard, cross of Cooper and Ridgefield. Complainant says there are four people sitting in her driveway texting her that they're there to fight her. She's currently not home, but she's concerned that her mom is home.
1: From Columbia, 190.
2: Okay.
3: 85, this is the same address from last night.
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1: 388 is clear. I'll be headed to a couple addresses trying to locate those parties, starting with 11 Oak.

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0: Channel 5, they did apparently receive a cancellation code as well.
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1: Thank you.
2: Roger.

0: Veshnik Cell, Medic Supplemental from Shaker Pines. Responding to 231 Woodside Crossing, 231 Woodside Crossing, across from Candlewood Circle. We heard a male party yelling from inside that he has fallen and needs help. Unknown PI, caller is outside the residence. Unknown PI, and unknown if there's any access issues. Time is 18:52.
1: Woodside Crossing. Someone passing by the house says they can hear a male party yelling inside that he's fallen and needs help up.

0: 4:77. Medical, please, 231 Woodside Crossing. We do have a responder safety alert in there for two minimum officers. I'm not sure if Stephen is involved or not.
1: He is at work.
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0: now 5 to 10, A6 in progress at Ella Grasso Manor, 25 Central Street, 25 Central Street. This one's going to be loud music coming from Unit 4, B Bravo.
1: Right.
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0: Ascension Excel Medic Supplemental from Enfield. Responding to 28 Roland Street, 28 Roland Street, cross of Newlands Road and Kimberley Drive. People 37-year-old female, believes she's having an adverse reaction to prednisone. First time taking the medication. She is vomiting. Time is 19:12.
1: Medic 2.
0: Roger, Medic 2.
1: Dispatch, engine 51 is going to be clear, Woodside.
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4: Are you still canvassing for that 6?
5: 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I was able to make contact with them. 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I'm just taking that now.
4: They're all set. 30 EF2 Willard Drive, 32 Willard. They found it while cleaning the basement. They believe it belongs to the previous homeowner. 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
5: Roger, just confirming I'm going to mute them over at 32 Willie.
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0: 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Roger.

10:05.

Descending to Scott Medic, supplemental from Thompson Road, responding hot to 3 William Street, number 3 William Street, present Parker Street, William Street extension. For a 55-year-old male, seems out of it, eyes are rolling and having difficulty breathing. History of heart, time is 1916. Roger, 94.

0: 12E 28 Roland Street, 28 Roland for the 37-year-old female. I believe she's having an adverse reaction to prescription medication.
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0: $490. $491-$10, take A6 in progress, El Grasso Manor, 25 Central Street, 25 Central Street. 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

0: dispatch, Medic 4, we're taking one patient, ALS down 2, St. Fran. My apologies, down to Hartford, down to Hartford.
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or sorry, 10-20951 on a Ruger 22 caliber long rifle automatic pistol.